memory. This one's about everything you don't think about until you sleep. Yeah. And this one's for nothing.

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9: Hey, it's Ted Bradford, and here's why September 7th matters in rock. In 1968, Led Zeppelin made their live debut under the moniker The New Yardbirds at the Gladsax Teen Club outside Copenhagen. In 1985, David Bowie and Mick Jagger hit number one on the UK singles chart with their charity cover of Dancing in the Streets. It was originally done by Martha Reeves and the Vandellas in 1964. And finally, in 87, Pink Floyd released their 13th studio album, A Momentary Lapse of Reason. And that's why September 7th matters in rock. I'm Ted. Rock on.

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0: 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And she said the same thing we're going to say right now. 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

0: going to take a quick break, but we'll be back for an encore. If you cheer loud enough, I'll say it again like a douchey British rock star. If you cheer loud enough, we'll be back, all right? 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

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CJTN, Belleville, Trenton plays here. 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

0: Hang tight. Time to flip the record over. Side B is all queued up on the Rock 107 turntable. And we drop the needle right after this.
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0: 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Still banging the hell out of the speakers. 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

0: don't move a muscle. I saw that eye twitch. 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

0: Time for a backstage look at the businesses that make Rock 107 possible. The classics continue right after this.
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1: Good morning. A fair bit of sunshine and a high of 24 degrees today. Right now, it's 13. I'm Elena Cameron with your Rock 107 News Update. 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Check out the Trailhead Summer Clearance featuring 40% off sandals and casual summer clothing. Trailhead Belleville, next to Swiss Chalet on North Front Street. New Canadian tariffs on almost $28 billion in American goods set to begin today. The measures were introduced by Prime Minister Mark Carney following the collapse of recent trade talks with Washington. Ottawa's responding to a new round of U.S. tariffs targeting a similar value of Canadian exports. The latest action deepens the ongoing trade dispute between the two countries. Quebec-based aerospace giant Bombardier is playing defense after U.S. President Trump made the company the latest target of his anti-Canada campaign. Among several trolling social media posts and rants on Monday, Trump threatened to block sales from Bombardier in the U.S. unless the company builds its planes there. In a statement, the company said it's already a strong contributor to the American aerospace industry and listed thousands of jobs at more than 20 locations across the U.S., along with a supply chain that includes 2,800 American firms in 47 states. Prince Edward County wants every dollar of its HST back from the province. Mayor Steve Ferguson is bringing a motion to council tonight calling on Ontario to match the federal government's full 100% HST rebate for municipalities. The province currently returns just 78% of the tax paid, a gap Ferguson says costs local taxpayers money. County Council meets to discuss the proposal tonight. Ontario's police watchdog investigating a fatal single-vehicle crash in South Frontenac. Special Investigations Unit says OPP officers tried to stop a reported stolen car on Bedford Road just after midnight Sunday. The vehicle fled and officers later found it crashed in a wooded area near Salmon Lake Road. Both the male driver and female passenger were pronounced dead at the scene, and Bedford Road was closed for an extended period of time while crews investigated. And Cleaners Food Bank is joining Feed Ontario and food banks across the province in encouraging residents to make reducing hunger a priority this municipal election. The food bank is marking Hunger Action Month by encouraging residents to learn more about what's driving hunger in their community and how to support lasting solutions. Jody Jenkins with Gleaners says it's all about awareness.
2: You know, since 2019, pre-COVID, the increase at the Gleaners Food Bank is 115%. The usage continues to go through the roof. We're seeing more seniors, children, employed people using the food bank, and it just reinforces the fact that, A, the service is needed more than ever, and B, we need support from the community more than ever.
1: Gleaners is holding a food insecurity summit, looking to promote volunteer opportunities and getting the community ready for its major food drive happening October 1st. And that's news. 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The Toronto Blue Jays lost 6-5 in Sacramento to the Athletics last night. They remain one game back of the final AL wildcard spot. Toronto looks to get back into the win column this evening as they play the second of the three-game series. Jose Soriano getting the ball for the Jays. First pitch, 9:40 p.m. our time. Following a dominant weekend sweep, the Wellington Dukes hit the road tomorrow night to face the Mississauga Chargers. The Trenton Golden Hawks open their season Friday in Lindsay. Junior C action also getting underway this coming weekend with games across the region. The area's newest team, the Brighton Vikings, prepares to make its debut September 25th. The Calgary Stampeders squandered an 18-point lead early in the second half and fell 38-28 to the Edmonton Elks in CFL Labor Day action. The second-place Toronto Argonauts beat the third-place Tiger Cats 37-22 in Hamilton to solidify the Argos' playoff position in the East. The NFL plays its first regular season game in Australia on Thursday when the LA Rams and San Francisco 49ers square off. Week one of the season kicks off tomorrow when the defending Super Bowl champion Seahawks host the Patriots in Seattle. South Hastings baseball playoffs. The Reed McGinnis Water Solutions Young Guns defeated Ewan's Pole Line 5-4 in Game 7 to move on to the final. Tonight, the Rhino Lining Rockies and San Diego Cardinals square off in their Game 7 in Melrose at 7 p.m. Rock 107 weather is brought to you by Boss Line Spray Foam, an investment that pays for itself. 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Mainly sunny, going to a high of 24 degrees today. Cloud tonight with a low dropping to 19. Tomorrow, overcast, some showers, maybe a thunderstorm, breezy and humid, the high 23 degrees. For Thursday, a mix of sun and cloud with a chance of showers and the high 23. The sun is back as we head into the weekend. Right now, it's 13 degrees. 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
3: Good morning. We're off to a good start on major routes and city streets in Belleville and Trenton. 401 also in fantastic shape in both directions between both cities, as well as Highway 62 out of Madoc and Highway 37 out of Tweed, which are problem-free as well. 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

0: Rock 107 Soundgarden, Burn It in My Hand, kicking off the Tuesday installment of your Morning Buzz. That's right, Tuesday. Next best thing to a long weekend, of course, a short work week. I hope you had a wonderful Labor Day weekend. The weather was certainly on our side, wasn't it? And it continues to be today. Mainly sunny with a high of 25. We're 13 right now in downtown Belleville. Full forecast details coming up in about 10 minutes or so with our first check-in of the morning with Kevin Williams. Just a traffic note, this one just in from the Quinney Newsroom. A crash in Frankfurt this morning. That happened shortly after 5:30. Emergency responders were called to 19 Belleville Street, which is near Frankfurt Road and Riverside Park. No serious injuries have been reported, although damage to the vehicle, and there may be some slowdowns on Frankfurt Road. Speaking of bang-ups, had a hoot. A lot of fun. Sunday night, Rock 107 night at Brighton Speedway. The thing I got a kick out of was the fireworks. The fireworks get fired off at any given time during the race. This is why I could not compete in something like this. I am too ADD. If I was behind the wheel of one of those vehicles and they started firing off fireworks in the middle of the track, I'd be in the wall in no time, or over the, do they have a, there's not really a wall. I'd be through the fence. Let's put it that way. We got a busy morning to get to. Brand new prize up for grabs this week with contest time. This is going to be a lot of fun. This Saturday night, it's the grand opening of the Royal Coachman in Napanee. Now, if you're from the Napanee area, you know the Royal Coachman has, it's been a standard there for fine dining. Well, it's got brand new owners. They've got a new look. They've been working on the facility inside and out. Brand new patio. It's fantastic. And so, official grand opening this Saturday with Rock 107 and live music from The Remedy. Cash bar and some mini bites for sale. This is going to be a great party. Would love to see you there. You could win your way there. Like I said, each and every day this week, a chance to score a pair of tickets for the grand opening this Saturday night. We'll give you a shot at that just after 8 o'clock. And there is still time to get your birthday details to us through our website. 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Fill out the form. We'll have those just after 7 o'clock. Somebody could score a $25 gift card to Pizza Nova. All that and so much more. Brian Adams on the way. Hang on.
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0: 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I'm Buzz Collins, and it is time to check in with Kevin Williams for the first time this morning. Good morning, sir. What is going on?
1: Hello, Buzz. Good morning. Thanks. Good morning to all. This shortened work week begins on a mild note today. I am tracking a couple of showers north of Highway 7 dropping south, so I'm going to have a little shower in the morning forecast for a few spots, but on balance, it's a quiet start to the work week. A better bed of showers, that's tomorrow with a front coming in. Behind the front, we're back to some nice weather later in the week. So the call for today, a spot shower this morning, mainly north of town. Again, there are a couple up there toward Calvador and the like. And then otherwise, we'll have intervals of cloud and sunshine today, the high 25. Partly to mostly cloudy tonight, the low 18. Cloudy with showers tomorrow, possible thunder and humid, high 24. Turning less humid Thursday, cloud cover breaking for some sunshine, the high 24. Again, for today, a stray shower north of Belleville this morning. Otherwise, intervals of cloud and sun today with a top temp of 25. Back to you, Buzz.
0: All right. We'll catch up with you again next hour. Grab another update right around 7:50. Pearl Jam on the way.
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Imagine a world where Pink Floyd never broke up. 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
1: Good morning. I'm Elena Cameron. Canada's retaliatory tariffs on American goods ranging from dairy and plywood to sunscreen officially took effect just after midnight. Prime Minister Mark Carney instituted the 15 to 50% levies dollar for dollar following the collapse of trade talks last month. The move matches tariffs previously slapped on Canadian products like honey and hockey sticks by U.S. President Donald Trump. A crash in Frankfurt this morning. Shortly after 5:30, emergency responders were called to 19 Belleville Street near Frankfurt Road and Riverside Parkway. No serious injuries reported. However, there was damage to the vehicle involved. The occupant is said to have gone into the backyard of the property. There may be some slowdowns on Frankfurt Road as a result. Ontario's police watchdog has launched an investigation following a deadly crash in South Frontenac early Monday morning. The incident began when a suspected stolen vehicle fled from an attempted OPP traffic stop on Bedford Road before crashing near Salmon Lake Road. The male driver and a female passenger both died in the crash, prompting the Special Investigations Unit to deploy 5 investigators and forensic specialists to the scene. BCS Automation broke ground Thursday on a new 34,000-square-foot manufacturing facility on Station Street in Belleville's East End. Supported by an investment from Vancouver Shipyards through the National Shipbuilding Strategy, the expansion will create 15 new jobs and retain 32 existing positions. The company, which has operated in Belleville for 35 years, will use the space to continue producing power control hardware for the shipyards. The 2026 Farms Open event kicks off across the Quinte region this Friday, offering an inside look at local agriculture. Visitors can explore 17 unique stops through Quinte West, Belleville, and Hastings County over the weekend, including markets, growers, and a local agricultural museum. More details on the weekend-long event at quintenews.com. 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In sports, the Toronto Blue Jays lost 6-5 to the Athletics last night. 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Toronto defeated Hamilton 37-22. Mostly sunny day, the high 25 degrees. 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

0: If you don't eat your meat, you can't have any pudding. How can you have any pudding if you don't eat your meat?
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0: don't eat your meat.
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0: Can't
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2: Quinny's Classic Rock, Rock 107, Pink Floyd, Another Brick in the Wall, Part 2. It's Buzz along with Alana Cameron this morning. How you doing this morning?
3: I'm doing very well, thank you.
2: How was your long weekend? Did you enjoy the day off?
3: I did, yeah.
2: Did you take advantage of the extra time? Did you do anything out of the ordinary? A little extra, I don't know, R&R that maybe you would not normally fit into your schedule?
3: No. We were doing work. We had to get the docks in from my
2: sister's
3: place.
2: Oh yeah, yeah, you were bringing the docks in.
3: Yeah.
2: Do you sing the old traditional bring the docks in shanties when you
3: No, it's mostly a lot of people swearing.
2: The dock. I have no idea what I'm talking about. Well, no, that's great. I was saying earlier this hour, you know, everybody loves a long weekend.
3: Yeah.
2: Next best thing, of course, the short work week. I was mowing the lawn the other day, and as people do during weekends,
3: mm-hmm.
2: and my next door neighbor, my pal Ryan, we have this, I don't think it's a competitive thing. I think it's just mostly coincidence. We seem to be mowing the lawn within 12 hours, if not at the same time as one another. And I think it's an unconscious prompting because our lawns, there's no fence or anything. It's just, you know, they meet up.
3: Right.
2: It's one continuous lawn. So I think we both feel like it's necessary for there to be some consistency mm-hmm. in the height of our grass. Anyway.
3: Aesthetically speaking.
2: Yeah. So he asks me, he says to me the other day, do you get sick of mowing the lawn? And I said, yeah. Like, doesn't it? I said, aren't you? I thought maybe he was going to propose we invest in some sort of lawn care service or whatever. And he says, no. He says, I actually kind of enjoy it. I thought, he is a sick man.
3: Well, then he should just do your portion of that front yard as well.
2: Where was my head at?
3: Right?
2: I guess it's not too late to make the offer.
3: Yeah. Just
2: seeing as how you enjoy mowing the lawn so much, Rye.
3: Just keep going around a little bit bigger circle.
2: Exactly.
3: That's all.
2: Just keep going. Problem solved. You're happy. I'm relieved.
3: Right?
2: It's a perfect world. But what a great weekend weather-wise. And it's going to continue at least for today. Mainly sunny, high of 25. We're 13 right now in downtown Belleville. Steve Miller Band on the way right after this.
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0: Finger 11, One Thing, Rock 107, 648, Buzz and Alana here on your Tuesday morning. It's going to be a beautiful day, mainly sunny. High of 25, we're 13 right now in downtown Belleville. Just a heads up, the lights are out at Wallbridge Loyalist Road and the 10-acre truck stop there. So, of course, when the lights are not functioning, we treat it as a four-way stop.
1: Yes, we do.
0: Which means you just kind of go when you think you can. Just when you have an opening, you give her. Isn't that how it
1: works? It ends up anyway, exactly.
0: Yeah. On that note, let me just, as a refresher, because I see this daily, people, I think, forget sometimes some of the basic rules of, well, let's say a four-way stop. If you get to the four-way stop at the exact same time as somebody else, at least the way it was taught to me, lo those many years ago, the person to the right has the right of way. The person to the right goes first if the two of you got there at the same time. Got that? We're solving problems every minute of the day. We got that sorted out. Never going to be an issue again.
1: As long as you don't see, then you see someone sitting at this intersection just going, doing the L thing, you know, to remember which is their right and their left hand.
0: Yeah.
1: Who's on the right?
0: Hey, how about this? Tiger Woods' son, Charlie Woods, he's 17 years old, just tender 17 years. He has signed an endorsement deal with TaylorMade, worth $3 million. He is ranked not first, not second, not third. He's ranked 306th in the American Junior Golf Association standings, but I think maybe the name association might have something to do with it.
1: Yeah, perhaps.
0: How awesome is that? You know, you can, now I've seen some footage. He's a pretty decent golfer,
1: sure.
0: But you know, wouldn't that be great that, you know, things just kind of go your way because the old man sort of paved the way ahead of you?
1: Nepotism at its best.
0: Yeah. Anyway, good for Charlie. I got your dad joke coming up in just a second. Hang on.
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1: Good morning. Some sunshine and a high of 25 today. Right now, it's 13. 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Canada's retaliatory tariffs on U.S. goods are now in effect. New Canadian tariffs of between 15 and 50% kicked in just after midnight and impact American goods such as dairy products, plywood, and sunscreen. The levies in response to tariffs launched by U.S. President Donald Trump when trade talks broke down last month. Trump slapped 50% duties on a range of Canadian goods from hockey sticks to honey. Prime Minister Mark Carney had pledged to match those tariffs dollar for dollar beginning September 8th. With those counter tariffs now going into effect, Conservative leader Pierre Poilievre is calling for more transparency from the Prime Minister. Poilievre says Carney's government needs to release the full text of a trade deal that fell through with the Americans.
2: Canadians deserve to see the deal that the Prime Minister had apparently accepted with President Trump, that he pushed the premiers to accept, that he pushed his caucus to accept, before then rejecting it. There must have been a written record of that deal.
1: In a Labor Day statement, Carney said Canada is looking to diversify its trading partners and that Canada works best when we look out for one another. Prince Edward County Mayor Steve Ferguson is pushing the Ontario government for a bigger tax break for local municipalities. At tonight's county council meeting, Ferguson will introduce a motion asking the province to increase its HST rebate to 100%. Right now, Ottawa refunds 100% of the HST municipalities' pay, but Ontario only returns 78%. Ferguson says bridging that gap would keep crucial local dollars in the community. U.S. prosecutors say a group of young scammers stole more than $240 million in Bitcoin from a Washington man through a social engineering scheme. The suspects allegedly gained access to his accounts, laundered the funds, and spent heavily on luxury cars, private jets, mansions, and nightlife. 18 people have been charged, including 22-year-old alleged ringleader Malone Lamb, who has a plea agreement hearing tomorrow. The case comes as cryptocurrency fraud complaints rise and experts call for more resources to combat the growing threat. And the 2026 Farms Open event is coming to the Quinte region, offering an inside look at where your food comes from. More from Alan Michael Steele.
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1: 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Old Highway 2, west of Wallbridge Loyalist Road. The Toronto Blue Jays lost 6-5 in Sacramento to the Athletics last night. They remain one game back of the final AL wildcard spot. Toronto looks to get back into the win column this evening as they play the second of the three-game series. Jose Soriano getting the ball for the Jays. First pitch, 9:40 p.m. our time. Following a dominant weekend sweep, the Wellington Dukes hit the road tomorrow night to face the Mississauga Chargers. The Trenton Golden Hawks open their season Friday in Lindsay. Junior C action also getting underway this coming weekend with games across the region. The area's newest team, the Brighton Vikings, prepares to make its debut September 25th. The Calgary Stampeders squandered an 18-point lead early in the second half and fell 38-28 to the Edmonton Elks in CFL Labor Day action. The second-place Toronto Argonauts beat the third-place Tiger Cats 37-22 in Hamilton to solidify the Argos' playoff position in the East. The NFL plays its first regular season game in Australia on Thursday when the LA Rams and San Francisco 49ers square off. Week 1 of the season kicks off tomorrow when the defending Super Bowl champion Seahawks host the Patriots in Seattle. South Hastings baseball playoffs. The Reed McGinnis Water Solutions Young Guns defeated Ewan's Pole Line 5-4 in Game 7 to move on to the final. Tonight, the Rhino Lining Rockies and San Diego Cardinals square off in their Game 7 in Melrose at 7 p.m. Rock 107 weather is brought to you by Trailhead Belleville. 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Mostly sunny and a high of 25 degrees today. Some cloud tonight going down to 18. Tomorrow, showers, risk of a thunderstorm, breezy and humid, the high 24. Cloudy with sunny periods on Thursday, another high of 24 degrees. Sunny and 22 on Friday. 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
4: 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The 401 in fantastic shape between both cities, as well as Highway 2 if you are taking that bypass. Highway 62 out of Madoc is moving well, and so is Highway 37 out of Tweed. 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

0: Judas Priest, you've got another thing coming. Rock 107, Buzz and Alana here, 7-Eleven. I can't believe it. I forgot to do the dad joke. Where in the world was my... You know what it is? It's the long weekend. I'm thrown off by the... it's Tuesday. You keep thinking it's... No, that has nothing to do with it. I just forgot. Anyway. Better late...
1: It happens.
0: Better late than never, right?
1: Yeah.
0: Can I still do it?
1: Sure. Well, I mean... All this anticipation now, is it going to be worth it?
0: Well, I know. Okay, well, hopefully.
1: All right, here we go. Let's try it.
0: First of all, the Daily Dad Joke brought to you by Shellen Pools, the professionals with the personal touch, online at shellenpools.com. All right, here it is.
1: No pressure.
0: Where do lizards go when their tails fall off?
1: Where do they go?
0: To the retail store. Come on, that's not bad.
1: It's all right.
0: Come on.
1: It's all right.
2: Oh, God.
1: Yeah. I like anything to do with shopping.
0: All right, let's find out what's going on for this day in history. It is Tuesday, September 8th, 2026. Today, by the way, Star Trek Day, officially.
1: Oh.
0: Star Trek Day. Are you a trekker, a trekkie, or whatever?
1: My husband's more of a trekkie.
0: Yeah?
1: Yeah. He really loves Star Trek.
0: It was on this day in 1930. Scotch tape was invented.
1: Oh.
0: That must have been fascinating. Look at this. It's tape that you can see through. It's groundbreaking. Now you can see what you're actually connecting together because we've made the tape transparent.
1: And you will lose it 800 times every Christmas season while wrapping presents.
0: Right? Somewhere in everybody's house, there is like a stash. It's where all that those extra socks are from the dryer. Those and your rolls of scotch tape. They're probably all hiding together. This day, 1966, Star Trek first aired, thus Star Trek Day. It was on this day in 1968 when the Beatles performed their last live TV performance. It was on the David Frost Show. They sang their new hit at the time, Hey Jude. This day, 1986, Oprah premiered. This day, 1993, Courtney Love and Kurt Cobain performed together for the first time at Club Lingerie in L.A. This day, 1998, Mark McGwire of the St. Louis Cardinals broke Roger Maris's record for home runs in a single season. He hit number 62 off Chicago Cubs pitcher Steve Traxel. Am I saying that right? You know?
1: Traxel.
0: Is it Traxel? Okay.
1: Sure.
0: This day, 2003, the Recording Industry Association of America filed 261 copyright lawsuits against internet users for trading songs online.
1: Ooh.
0: Did that really happen? I can't imagine. And it was on this day in 2022. Hard to believe it's 4 years already. Queen Elizabeth passed away.
1: Oh.
0: The celebrity birthdays today. Gaten Matarazzo, also known as Dustin Henderson from Stranger Things.
1: Yeah.
0: He's 24. Jonathan Taylor Thomas of Home Improvement. I think he was the middle kid.
1: He was.
0: He's 45 now. They grow up so fast, don't they?
1: Don't they?
0: Pink is 47 today, and David Arquette turns 55. As for our rockaholic birthdays, a couple here. Beverly Lewington is celebrating a birthday today. Happy birthday to the beautiful Beverly. Hope your first birthday as a grandmother is just as amazing as you are. Love all your friends and family. And Jadelyn turned 13 on Sunday, so a late one here. But we hope you have a great day. We hope you had a great day as you welcomed your teenage years. It feels like yesterday holding you and now seeing you grow into a wonderful lady. Talk amongst yourselves. Hope you have fun with all your friends. Love Mom, Dad, Eric, Lyra, Nana, Papa, and Phoenix. All right, putting both those names into the mixifier. Ding! Beverly Lewington, congratulations. 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

0: Matt Good, Load Me Up, Rock 107 at 7:21 with Buzz and Alana. Mainly sunshine for us today, looking pretty good. High of 25, that continues the wonderful weather we had through the long weekend. It's not often, it seems, that you have all 3 days of a long weekend where the weather seems to be on your side.
1: Yeah, well, especially this summer, too, having 3 days of pleasant weather in a row lately was a bit of a stretch. So it was very nice to have.
0: Yeah, it was. Question for you. Mm. Have you ever tried skydiving? Have you ever jumped out of an airplane?
1: No.
0: Did it once, and it was enough. You know, some people will say, oh, yeah, no, you'll get hooked. Once you start, you can't. No.
1: That, one and done?
0: One and done. That was enough. and every time I share this story, I make sure I emphasize it wasn't one of those things where I'm attached to somebody who knows what they're doing. This was pure an actual solo jump on my own.
1: You didn't do one with someone before?
0: We had a little, no pun intended, but a crash course the night before the jump. We had, in a classroom. apparently we were ready to go the next day, but I'm glad that I had always wanted to try it.
1: Uh-huh.
0: I'm glad that I did, but it was also one of those things that when I was done, I thought, okay, I can scratch that off the bucket list. I don't need to do it again.
1: Did you think you were going to enjoy it more, that it would become something that you would maybe do more often?
0: I thought it would be less terrifying.
1: Really?
0: I remember as I'm crawling out of the plane and, you know, you're in this situation, you're hanging onto the wing strut and, you know, you place your feet out onto the thing over the wheels of the plane. And all that was going through my head was, you know, if a guy wasn't careful, he could fall. Which is the whole point of what you're doing.
1: You're going to be falling anyway.
0: But yeah, no, I found it. Once the chute came out. Yeah.

0: I enjoyed it. Absolutely. I enjoyed the trip down, but it was the buildup. The buildup was the scariest part. In the plane, as the plane got to altitude, then they opened the door. All crawling out, all that stuff scared the crap out of me.
1: Yeah.
0: The falling, that was pretty easy. I fell. I'm an excellent faller. Let's put it that way. No, the whole
1: congratulations.
0: Reason, the whole reason I bring this up is I'm reading this story here about this woman in the UK. She's knocked unconscious, I guess doing a group jump. And as she's jumping out of the plane, she's a 35-year-old dental therapist. They're jumping out of the plane at 12,000 feet, and one of the other skydiver's legs hits her in the head before she can deploy her parachute. So she's knocked unconscious. The chute does not deploy. She's unconscious the whole way down to planet Earth, and she ends up landing in a tree, wakes up on the ground. She survived. She survived with a broken left leg, a fractured vertebrae, and some bruising. How the hell does that happen? That you fall from 12,000 frickin' feet and live to tell about it.
1: That's crazy.
0: This is one of those stories. You know, you hear some people say, it just wasn't your time.
1: Yeah.
0: You know?
1: That's some Final Destination stuff
0: right?
1: going on there.
0: Exactly. Exactly. And also emphasizes why I don't need to try ever jumping out of an airplane again.
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1: Good morning. I'm Elena Cameron. Trade tensions have hit a new high as Canada's retaliatory tariffs on a wide range of American goods officially kicked in right after midnight. Prime Minister Mark Carney pushed through the 15 to 50% dollar-for-dollar levies after last month's trade talks completely collapsed. The move directly matches the duties U.S. President Donald Trump previously placed on iconic Canadian exports. Ontario's police watchdog has launched an investigation following a deadly crash in South Frontenac early Monday morning. The incident began when a suspected stolen vehicle fled from an attempted OPP traffic stop on Bedford Road before crashing near Salmon Lake Road. The male driver and a female passenger both died in the crash, prompting the Special Investigations Unit to deploy five investigators and forensic specialists to the scene. BCS Automation broke ground Thursday on a new 34,000-square-foot manufacturing facility on Station Street in Belleville's East End. Supported by an investment from Vancouver Shipyards through the National Shipbuilding Strategy, the expansion will create 15 new jobs and retain 32 existing positions. The company, which has operated in Belleville for 35 years, will use the space to continue producing power control hardware for the shipyards. 6,100 University of Toronto program coordinators, academic advisors, lab assistants, and IT workers have voted in favor of a strike mandate that could put them in a position to walk off the job on the first day of classes. United Steelworkers says 96% of ballots cast by workers in the U of T staff-appointed unit were in favor of a strike mandate. Gleaners Food Bank is teaming up with Feed Ontario for Hunger Action Month to urge residents to make reducing local food insecurity a top priority. The organization encouraging community members to engage through local volunteer opportunities and understand the root drivers of hunger. To drive further action, Gleaners is hosting a food insecurity summit ahead of its major province-wide food drive on October 1st. In sports, the Toronto Blue Jays lost 6-5 to the Athletics last night. CFL Labor Day Classic Games. It was Edmonton over Calgary, 38-28. Toronto defeated Hamilton, 37-22. And the Reed McGinnis Water Solutions Young Guns beat Ewan's Pole Line 5-4 in Game 7 of their South Hastings Baseball League semifinal. Mostly sunny day, the high 25 degrees. 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

0: Rock 107 Blind Melon, No Rain. Buzz and Alana here this morning. No rain certainly for today, although it is on tap for tomorrow. We'll have those details coming up with an updated look at your forecast from Kevin Williams in just over 10 minutes. I'm just reading something here. You're our news person here, so, you know, the buck stops with you with everything that's false or not. So maybe you can confirm, because I don't trust anything on the internet anymore.
1: Yeah.
0: People put up these posts and they use AI just to BS us all.
1: Yeah.
0: I don't know. They get off on that. They get a kick out of fooling people or whatever. And I'm easily fooled. So tell me if this, because this would be great if it's true. They've got a photo and everything here of the next $5 bill, the next Canadian $5 bill. And it's Terry Fox.
1: Terry Fox. Yeah.
0: Is that for real?
1: Yeah.
0: For real.
1: Yeah.
0: That's awesome.
1: I believe it is coming out very soon.
0: It's sad that I would hesitate to believe that I would be skeptical. But like I said, you know, it's hard to know what to believe anymore.
1: Yeah, yeah, no, it is. I'm just trying to figure out when the day is coming out, when they've introduced
0: Long
1: those.
0: Overdue, I would say.
1: Yeah.
0: That's awesome. Terry Fox on the next Canadian $5 bill. This is what they should do from now on. Instead of politicians and, people from the monarchy on our money, let's just do heroes, Canadian heroes.
1: Yeah.
0: How about John Candy on the next $20 bill? Right? Anyway, what do we call this? I guess, how we got the Looney and the Toonie, so the $5 bill could be the Terry? Is that what we'll call it?
1: Yeah, I guess so. That would work.
0: Terry or the Foxy?
1: Yeah.
0: No, Terry works better.
1: Yeah. I think I like the Terry better than the Foxy.
0: Anyway, hopefully that'll be in your wallet in the not-too-distant future.
1: Yeah, I think it's early next year because they did just announce that I think there is a new $20 bill, and that's the one the king is going to be be the first bill with the king on that. So, and that's coming up very soon.
0: We should
1: and
0: have
1: then
0: the
1: Terry
0: of,
1: Fox after
0: How
1: that.
0: About the King of Kensington? Remember him?
1: Yes. I'm
0: just throwing it out there.
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0: 20s classic rock, Rock 107, BTO, you ain't seen nothing yet, 7:50, and time to check back in with our friend Kevin Williams, brought to you by Friel Heating and Air Conditioning. 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Good morning again, Kevin. Weather-wise, wow, what a perfect long weekend, and it looks like a little more of the same for today.
1: Yeah, indeed. You know, it's just nice when you can have, you know, we all know what's coming winter weather-wise, so to round out the summer vacation season. You know, the summer had some ups and downs. You know, we never had the big heat, and then we had those episodes of downpours. And so it's nice to get in a weekend that was, for the most part, very nice and very applicable for most outdoor activities. So we got that under our collective belts, back at work, back at school now, and we're looking pretty good. There will be a little cloudiness in the mix today. You see some of that now. Some of those clouds up north have produced a few sprinkles, but nothing consequential. I don't think it's a bad day today. It's a quiet weather day. Our next weather maker is a disturbance that'll come in from the upper lakes. That'll bring us some showers and thunder tomorrow. Cooler and clearing skies are expected in its wake. So the call for today, Buzz, there might be the odd spritz or sprinkle this morning north of town. Otherwise, we're just looking for intervals of clouds and sunshine today. The high temperature reaching to 25. Tonight, some clouds. We're down to 18. Tomorrow will be cloudy and more humid tomorrow with showers, maybe some thunder, the high 24. Thursday, clouds clear for some sunshine and a high temperature of 24. Buzz?
0: All right, sounds good. We'll catch up with you again later this afternoon when you check back in with Rick Kevin right around 4:25. You have a great day, my friend, and of course, we'll talk again tomorrow morning.
1: See you tomorrow, Buzz. Thank you.
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1: Good morning. Expecting a mostly sunny day as the temperature climbs to 25 degrees. Right now, we're at 14. 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New Canadian tariffs on almost $28 billion in American goods set to begin today. The measures were introduced by Prime Minister Mark Carney following the collapse of recent trade talks with Washington. Ottawa's responding to a new round of U.S. tariffs targeting a similar value of Canadian exports. The latest action deepens the ongoing trade dispute between the two countries. Quebec-based aerospace giant Bombardier is playing defense after U.S. President Trump made the company the latest target of his anti-Canada campaign. Among several trolling social media posts and rants on Monday, Trump threatened to block sales from Bombardier in the U.S. unless the company builds its planes there. In a statement, the company said it's already a strong contributor to the American aerospace industry and listed thousands of jobs at more than 20 locations across the U.S., along with a supply chain that includes 2,800 American firms in 47 states. Prince Edward County wants every dollar of its HST back from the province. Mayor Steve Ferguson is bringing a motion to council tonight calling on Ontario to match the federal government's full 100% HST rebate for municipalities. The province currently returns just 78% of the tax paid, a gap Ferguson says costs local taxpayers money. County Council meets to discuss the proposal tonight. Ontario's police watchdog investigating a fatal single-vehicle crash in South Frontenac. Special Investigations Unit says OPP officers tried to stop a reported stolen car on Bedford Road just after midnight Sunday. The vehicle fled and officers later found it crashed in a wooded area near Salmon Lake Road. Both the male driver and female passenger were pronounced dead at the scene and Bedford Road was closed for an extended period of time while crews investigated. And Gleaners Food Bank is joining Feed Ontario and food banks across the province in encouraging residents to make reducing hunger a priority this municipal election. The food bank is marking Hunger Action Month by encouraging residents to learn more about what's driving hunger in their community and how to support lasting solutions. Jody Jenkins with Gleaners says it's all about awareness.
2: You know, since 2019, pre-COVID, the increase at the Gleaners Food Bank is 115%. The usage continues to go through the roof. We're seeing more seniors, children, employed people using the food bank, and it just reinforces the fact that, A, the service is needed more than ever, and B, we need support from the community more than ever.
1: Gleaners is holding a food insecurity summit, looking to promote volunteer opportunities and getting the community ready for its major food drive happening October 1st. And that's news. Sports is brought to you by Alf Curtis Home Improvements, your trusted building supply partner, the number one store for large and small renovators, Old Highway 2, west of Wallbridge Loyalist Road. The Toronto Blue Jays lost 6-5 in Sacramento to the Athletics last night. They remain one game back of the final AL wildcard spot. Toronto looks to get back into the win column this evening as they play the second of the three-game series. Jose Soriano getting the ball for the Jays. First pitch, 9:40 p.m. our time. Following a dominant weekend sweep, the Wellington Dukes hit the road tomorrow night to face the Mississauga Chargers. The Trenton Golden Hawks open their season Friday in Lindsay. Junior C action also getting underway this coming weekend with games across the region. The area's newest team, the Brighton Vikings, prepares to make its debut September 25th. The Calgary Stampeders squandered an 18-point lead early in the second half and fell 38-28 to the Edmonton Elks in CFL Labor Day action. The second-place Toronto Argonauts beat the third-place Tiger Cats 37-22 in Hamilton to solidify the Argos' playoff position in the East. The NFL plays its first regular season game in Australia on Thursday when the LA Rams and San Francisco 49ers square off. Week one of the season kicks off tomorrow when the defending Super Bowl champion Seahawks host the Patriots in Seattle. South Hastings baseball playoffs. The Reed McGinnis Water Solutions Young Guns defeated Ewan's Pole Line 5-4 in Game 7 to move on to the final. Tonight, the Rhino Lining Rockies and San Diego Cardinals square off in their Game 7 in Melrose at 7 p.m. Rock 107 weather is brought to you by Trailhead Belleville. 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Mostly sunny and a high of 25 degrees today. Some cloud tonight going down to 18. Tomorrow, showers, risk of a thunderstorm, breezy and humid, the high 24. Cloudy with sunny periods on Thursday, another high of 24 degrees. Sunny and 22 on Friday. Right now, it's 14 degrees. 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
3: We remain problem-free on major routes, including around city streets in Trenton and Belleville. The 401 in fantastic shape between both cities, as well as Highway 2 if you are taking that bypass. Highway 62 out of Madoc is moving well, and so is Highway 37 out of Tweed. 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

0: Rock 107, Paul McCartney and Wings, Live and Let Die, 810, it's Buzz and Alana. What a beautiful day underway. Mainly sunshine for us today with a high of 25, 15 right now in downtown Belleville.
1: It's contest time.
0: It's contest time. It is contest time. Johnny, tell them what they could win.
2: 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Cash bar and mini bits for sale. It's a celebration not to be missed.
0: That's going to be a great night. That's a lot of fun lined up for this coming Saturday night. Your chance to win your way there. With a round of Name the Star Trek Captain. We mentioned last hour, it is officially Star Trek Day. It was on this day, I believe, 1966, when the original Star Trek made its debut. So I have clips of three different Star Trek captains. In other words, from three different series. So your job is to either identify the name of the captain, or at the very least, the name of the Star Trek series.
3: Okay. You don't need the actor name, just the
0: no
3: fictional part.
0: Just the fictional part and or the name of which Star Trek series it comes from. Two out of three to win, and you can ask an Alana if you think you need help on one of them. All right. So we're looking for the True Blue Trekkers, or is it Trekkie or Trekker?
3: Trekkie.
0: It's Trekkie? See, I used to say Trekkie, and then somebody corrected me, and some nerd corrected me as he pushed up his glasses, and he said, that's actually...
3: Maybe I don't know enough about
0: it
3: either.
0: It's actually Trekker. It's Trekker.
3: I thought it was always Trekkie, but okay.
0: Anyway, caller three to play right now, 771-1071.
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0: All right, let's do it. We're going to Fred here. How are you doing this morning, Fred?
10: Not too bad. How are you today?
0: We're doing just great. What are you up to this morning?
10: I'm just getting ready to go to work.
0: Where's work? Give your workplace a shout out.
10: It's just I'm self-employed.
0: Well, what do you do, Fred?
10: I'm a contractor.
0: Excellent. What did you specialize in? Anything particular? Renos, cabinetry?
10: Pretty much, yes.
0: Oh, okay. All right. Let's get to it. Are you a big Star Trek fan? A Trekkie, a Trekker, whatever the case may be?
10: It used to be back in the day.
0: Okay, well, let's see how you do. I can't keep track of all the different Star Trek shows they have anymore.
3: There are a lot.
0: Yeah.
10: Oh, yeah.
0: So here we go. I'm going to play the clip. You just have to identify the name of the Star Trek captain or the actual name of the series, okay?
10: Okay.
0: I'm going to start with what I think would be the easiest one first. Don't forget, two out of three to win, and if you think you need help on one of them, ask Alana, okay?
10: All right.
0: Here we go. Take a listen to this one.
11: I suggest we beam a section aboard for analysis.
12: Make it so, number one.
0: All right. Any idea, Fred?
10: That would be Captain Kirk.
0: Ooh, no, that is not Captain Kirk.
10: Oh.
0: That was not Captain Kirk. All right.
10: Oh, no, it wasn't. You're right.
0: You got to get these next two, okay? And again, if you need help on one of them, you can ask Alana. Here we go.
13: Join our Federation of Planets. And reach for the stars.
0: Join our Federation of Planets and reach for the stars. Any idea?
10: I'm going to ask Alana.
0: Alana, what do you think?
3: I don't really watch that one or never really watched it, but I think it's Strange New Worlds, and it was Christopher Pike would have been the captain because he was in a couple of different series.
0: Okay,
3: but I think is that the yeah. That's I think that's what it is.
0: So she says Pike. She says Captain Christopher Pike from yes. Star Trek Strange New Worlds. Do you want to agree with her or disagree?
10: I'm going to agree with her.
0: There you go. All right. There's one. You need this last one. All right. Take a listen to this.
12: We're going to learn from those mistakes. That's what being human is all about.
0: What do you think, Fred?
10: I'm going to say the original Star Trek.
0: I would love to say that's correct, but you know what? I'm in such a good mood this morning, and I think this was, I don't know, I think this was really a challenge.
3: That was a tough one. You only picked one easier, and you didn't actually get the, do you want to re-guess on the first one?
10: Okay, yes.
0: Okay.
3: How about that?
0: Let me play it again. We'll give you a do-over on the first one.
3: I think you know.
11: I suggest we beam a section yeah. board for analysis.
14: Make it so, number one.
10: That was Captain Picard.
0: There yeah. we go. Sure, we'll give that to you.
3: See, yeah. I knew you knew it.
0: That last one, by the way, was Captain Jonathan Archer from Star Trek Enterprise, played by Scott Bakula. Anyway, that was good enough for us. Fred, you're off to the grand opening. The official grand opening of the Royal Coachman. We'll see you there Saturday night in Napanee. Just hang on the line a couple of more seconds for us. We'll get some details to you right away here, all right?
10: Okay, sure.
0: April Wine, say hello. Rock 107.

0: is deemed as compiled by Rolling Stone. Worst songs of the 80s. Oh. Worst songs of the 80s. And if I'm not mistaken, although I could be, but I don't think we play any of these songs. Maybe one of them? I don't know. Worst songs of the 80s. You want to take a crack at some of these? Just to guesses?
1: Oh, Don't Worry, Be Happy?
0: Yeah, that was number... I'm going to cross these out, as you mentioned. That was good for you, by the way. That was number 7.
1: Okay. I don't know if I got any more in me. Let's see. 80s. Worst 80s songs.
0: Yeah.
1: Ooh. Hmm. Can't be Rick Astley. That can't be.
0: Yeah.
1: Is it really on there?
0: Yeah. Do you want to get specific with
1: Never
0: this?
1: Never going to give you
0: yeah,
1: up.
0: Yeah, that was number 10. Look at you.
1: Oh my gosh.
0: Yeah.
1: How can you hate on Rick Astley? Come on, man. Come on. I don't know. What else I got?
0: Okay.
1: I don't know if I got any more.
0: Well, I'm impressed that you got those two to be put on the spot like that. So, yeah, Never Gonna Give You Up from Rick Astley was number 10. Number 9 was Putting on the Ritz.
1: Oh.
0: Remember that one? Remember the name of the group?
1: No.
0: It was one word on a Mexican menu. Taco. Taco. Putting on the Ritz.
1: I was going to say salsa?
0: Number 8 was Mickey. What an irritating song that was.
1: Oh, Mickey, you're so fine. You're so fine. You're above my mind. Hey, Mickey.
0: From Tony Basil. Number 6, here's my confession. I actually kind of dig this song, always have. Rock Me Amadeus was number 6.
1: I do like that one, yeah, too. I'm with you on that one.
0: And I don't mind number 5. The Safety Dance from Men Without Hats was number 5.
1: The Safety Dance.
0: Number 4, Wake Me Up Before You Go-Go from Wham.
1: No, that should not be on the list.
0: Oh, you really?
1: I like Wake Me Up Before You Go-Go.
0: Wake me up.
1: Come on now.
0: Before you go-go. No, I think it deserves a spot on that list. Number 3, kind of surprised to see this one on here. Lady in Red from Christa Berg.
1: Oh, I'm okay with that one.
0: Yeah.
1: That can be on there.
0: Number 2 on the list of the worst songs of the 80s. Let me see if I can give you a hint.
1: The Final Countdown?
0: Yeah, The Final Countdown. I'm
1: That's
0: amazed.
1: On the worst list, and we don't play that?
0: I think maybe that's the one we do play. And then the number 1 worst song of the 80s. Any idea? Any guess?
1: No.
0: We Built This City from Starship.
1: Yes, that song is reviled, isn't it?
0: Yeah.
1: By many people.
0: I mean, I remember when it first came out, it wasn't bad.
1: Yeah.
0: But yeah, it's one of those songs that... As it gets played more and more, it just kind of starts to grate on you.
1: Yes, people don't like that.
0: If you think there's one that should have been on this list or should not have been on this list, by all means, share 771-1071. Let's see if we can find something really crappy to play after these commercials.
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1: Good morning. I'm Elena Cameron. Canada's retaliatory tariffs on American goods, ranging from dairy and plywood to sunscreen, officially took effect just after midnight. Prime Minister Mark Carney instituted the 15 to 50% levies dollar for dollar following the collapse of trade talks last month. The move matches tariffs previously slapped on Canadian products like honey and hockey sticks by U.S. President Donald Trump. A crash in Frankfurt this morning. Shortly after 5:30, emergency responders were called to 19 Belleville Street near Frankfurt Road and Riverside Parkway. No serious injuries reported. However, there was damage to the vehicle involved. The occupant is said to have gone into the backyard of the property. There may be some slowdowns on Frankfurt Road as a result. Ontario's police watchdog has launched an investigation following a deadly crash in South Frontenac early Monday morning. The incident began when a suspected stolen vehicle fled from an attempted OPP traffic stop on Bedford Road before crashing near Salmon Lake Road. The male driver and a female passenger both died in the crash, prompting the Special Investigations Unit to deploy 5 investigators and forensic specialists to the scene. BCS Automation broke ground Thursday on a new 34,000-square-foot manufacturing facility on Station Street in Belleville's East End. Supported by an investment from Vancouver Shipyards through the National Shipbuilding Strategy, the expansion will create 15 new jobs and retain 32 existing positions. The company, which has operated in Belleville for 35 years, will use the space to continue producing power control hardware for the shipyards. The 2026 Farms Open event kicks off across the Quinte region this Friday, offering an inside look at local agriculture. Visitors can explore 17 unique stops through Quinte West, Belleville, and Hastings County over the weekend, including markets, growers, and a local agricultural museum. More details on the weekend-long event at quintenews.com. 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In sports, the Toronto Blue Jays lost 6-5 to the Athletics last night. CFL Labor Day Classic Games, it was Edmonton over Calgary 38-28. Toronto defeated Hamilton 37-22. Mostly sunny day, the high 25 degrees. 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

0: Rock 107 5440, Baby Ran. It's Buzz Collins, Alana Cameron. Just checking the thermometer here. 16. We're at 16 right now in downtown Belleville. Aiming for a high of 25 with mainly sunny skies today. Nothing wrong with that.
1: That's like a perfect day. 25, yeah. Sun.
0: Absolutely nothing wrong with it. Enjoy it. Take it in, because tomorrow, apparently, the showers are going to move into the area. Maybe a thunderstorm as well. At this very moment, Alana, as we speak, my toothbrush is recharging.
1: Oh.
0: Yeah, I thought you might find that interesting. I
1: was wondering.
0: I don't know about you, but I've often thought, I don't think I'm spending enough on my toothbrush. I say that with tongue firmly planted in cheek. with great teeth, by the way. Now, I don't want to assume anything. Do you have a electric toothbrush or the old school elbow grease toothbrush?
1: It is. I am using an electric one right now.
0: Yeah, there's.
1: Well, yeah, it's not like one of those full like ones with all the different fancy things on it. It just is one that takes a battery.
0: What fancy things are you talking about?
1: I don't know. You get those ones with the picky things and the different brush heads and
0: Yeah.
1: I don't have like one of those.
0: No, you take that step. To the newfangled whatever, they ain't cheap anymore.
1: No,
0: I think my last the one that is currently charging right now as we speak. I should call home and see how it's doing. Like that was in the neighborhood of $100, yeah. Which seems kind of crazy.
1: And how often do you replace the brush heads on it?
0: Not probably often enough. It's just one of those things you don't think of, right?
1: Yeah.
0: And here's the other thing. Before I tell you why I'm bringing this up, I'm kind of a little bit nutty when it comes to my teeth. I'm very thorough on my teeth cleaning.
1: Okay. Well, that's good.
0: I don't take any shortcuts, but it behooves me to, and that's the first time in probably 6 months I've used that word. It behooves me to understand how, when I go to the dentist for my, you know, cleaning, they still find crap to chip off of there and gouge out of there and scrape off of there. Like, I feel like, what's the point in putting any effort into it? They're gonna find a disgusting.
1: They'll fix it 4 months from now.
0: A disgusting mess at the end of the day. No, the whole reason I bring this up, Dyson, you know the vacuum people, fan people, they have now come up with a toothbrush powered by AI technology. It's called the Camera Jet. You're gonna want to get one of these, okay? It comes with a built-in camera that can show your teeth from every possible angle.
1: I don't know if I want to see
0: while
1: that.
0: While you're, I guess, cleaning them.
1: Yeah.
0: Also water flosses them. They say it's also gentler on your gums than typical brushes.
1: And I'm sure like all Dyson products, it's going to be very affordable.
0: Oh, sure. Did I mention $500? $500 for this toothbrush. It's better at removing plaque. It comes with the 100K pixel macro lens, also Wi-Fi and Bluetooth. So now you'd be, I don't know why you'd need the Wi-Fi and the Bluetooth. Maybe so you can do like Facebook Live videos from inside your mouth.
1: You can play music from the toothbrush.
0: Yeah. Hey, everybody, look at my teeth. it says that it refills the water tank in just 3 seconds, the docking station. You need one of these. $500 US.
1: Get it.
0: Yep. I don't know how I lived without it, to be honest.
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0: 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It's Buzz here at 8:50. Time to get into our Rock 107 entertainment bite. The domestic summer box office has broken its all-time record, generating $4.76 billion from May 1st through Labor Day. The figure surpasses the previous record of $4.755 billion set in 2013. Notably, all four summer months each surpass $1 billion individually. That's a first in history. Over the Labor Day weekend, Spider-Man Brand New Day claimed the number one spot, earning roughly $23.4 million. The film has now surpassed $900 million domestically, making it only the second movie ever to reach that milestone after Star Wars: The Force Awakens. Globally, it has crossed $2.33 billion, making third all time. Gary Oldman claims the search for the next James Bond is over. Speaking on the morning show, Oldman said producers have made their decision but haven't announced it yet. He's hoping the role goes to his Slow Horses co-star, Jack Loudon. Loudon has been among several reported frontrunners alongside Callum Turner, Jacob Elordi, Aaron Taylor-Johnson, and Harris Dickinson. Denis Villeneuve will direct the next Bond film, written by Peaky Blinders creator Stephen Knight. Jim Thornton, longtime announcer on Wheel of Fortune, has been fired and shut down his Facebook account within hours of news breaking that a fellow airline passenger photographed him allegedly in an online pedophilia chat room during a flight back in May. Thornton's lawyer denies any wrongdoing, stating he was never arrested or charged. And Shia LaBeouf's stalker, Alyssa Couture, recently pleaded guilty to misdemeanor stalking in Louisiana. Couture was arrested on July 13th after following LaBeouf to a bank parking lot. A judge sentenced Couture to 1 year in jail, but suspended the sentence in favor of 1 year of probation. She must complete a mental health program and stay away from LaBeouf. And that is your latest Rock 107 Entertainment Bite. I'm Buzz Collins.
1: In Ontario,
2: it's the law.
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1: Zero.
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1: Nothing.
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1: Nada.
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0: Colin James, Voodoo Thing, Rock 107. I'm Buzz Collins, and I've got a look at your rock weather here. 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Mainly sunny through the day with a high of 25. Clouds tonight down to 18. Tomorrow, overcast. Expecting some showers through the day, maybe a thunderstorm, and humid, a high of 24. Looking ahead to Thursday, cloudy with some sunny breaks and a high of 24. Right now in downtown Belleville, 19 degrees. Hang on for the crew right after this.
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0: Rock 107, Bryan Adams, Summer of 69. It's Buzz here. Bryan Adams, of course, performing not too long ago in Kingston at Slush Puppy Place there. And one of the things I've heard some people talking about Bryan Adams is, you know, some of these rockers who are getting up there in age, understandably, the metabolism slows down and you get a bit of a pot belly or whatever you put on the weight. Bryan Adams has maintained this amazing physique. Even at 66, he's 66 years old. He says his secret, though, his secret to staying fit at 66 is tea. He says, I just put the kettle on and have a cup of tea. That's pretty much it. He says, the best thing is getting enough sleep. If you get enough sleep, you'll be all right. Sleep and tea. The secret to staying healthy as you get up into the golden years there, according to Bryan Adams. Got The Offspring on the way in just a bit. Supertramp right after this. Hang on.
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0: Rock 107, Eddie Vedder. Heart Sun 947. It's Buzz here. 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

0: Rock 107 Monster Truck, Don't Tell Me How to Live. 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Mainly sunny right through the day, a high of 25, clouds tonight down to 18. Tomorrow, overcast, showers, risk of a thunderstorm, breezy and humid, a high of 24. And then looking ahead to Thursday, cloudy with some sunny periods and a high of 24. Got the hip. Standing by. Hang on.
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0: Classic Rock, Rock 107, The Stones, Gimme Shelter. Ronnie Wood has released a limited edition Rolling Stones print called Mr. Charm. He shared the artwork on his official Instagram page, and he says only 195 individually numbered hand-signed prints are available. The painting itself depicts Wood performing with Mick Jagger, Keith Richards, and late drummer Charlie Watts. He says the print, of course, is named after the Rolling Stones track, Mr. Charm. It's Buzz Collins here, AC/DC, coming up after this. Hang on.
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0: 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Mainly sunny through the day with a high of 25. Clouds rolling in tonight with a low down to 18. And then tomorrow, overcast with showers. Risk of a thunderstorm. Breezy and humid as well with a high of 24. Looking ahead to Thursday, cloudy, sunny periods, and a high of 24. The Eagles. Coming up next, hang on.
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9: Hey there, it's Ted Bradford, and here's why September 8th matters in rock. In 1973, the Allman Brothers Band started a 5-week run at number one on the albums charts with Brothers and Sisters. That became their only career chart-topping album. In 93, Kurt Cobain and Courtney Love performed on stage together for the first time at a show at Club Lingerie in L.A. In 2003, David Bowie premiered his album Reality via a live London performance broadcast globally to movie theaters, marking what was billed as the first ever interactive concert. And finally, in 87, Rush released their 12th studio album, Hold Your Fire, which featured guest vocals from Amy Mann. And that's why September 8th matters in rock. I'm Ted. Rock on.

0: Rock 107, the odds, it falls apart. It's Buzz. That is just about my time. Before I go, though, I got to share this one with you. This is not something you see every day on Marketplace or wherever it was. I don't know if it was on eBay, but a vintage vampire hunting kit apparently recently caused a bidding war. The kit is from the mid-1800s. It was discovered by Zev Antiques in Hallandale Beach, Florida. It comes in a wooden violin-shaped box with a red interior, contains two wooden stakes, a large mallet, a crucifix, a Belgian pistol, a prayer book, and a glass bottle for holy water. The strangest piece apparently was a dagger topped with a carved zombie priest holding a mallet. Rust spots on the dagger are rumored to be blood. Nice. Anyway, it says dozens of anonymous bidders pushed the final selling price to $3,000, which I don't know about you, but that still sounds like a pretty good deal. $3,000 for a vampire kit. And, you know, if it works, that's not a bad deal. I mean, how much would you pay to protect yourself from, you know, a vampire, the living dead, right? Anyway, that is my time. Rick Kevin's taking over at the top of the hour. He's got the All Request Nooner ready to go. You can get your calls into Rick at 771-1071. Have an awesome day. We'll meet you back here tomorrow morning. Leave you with The Offspring right after this.
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6: 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Especially a bunch of them in a row. It's another Rock 107 Stopless Block of Rock. And it starts right now.

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1: Good afternoon. Looking to reach a high of 25 degrees with sun. Right now, it's 23, the Humidex 28. I'm Elena Cameron with your Rock 107 News at Noon, brought to you by Trailhead Belleville. Check out the Trailhead Summer Clearance featuring 40% off sandals and casual summer clothing. Trailhead Belleville, next to Swiss Chalet on North Front Street. Prime Minister Mark Carney says pivoting away from U.S. trade comes with a cost, but it's less than the cost of doing nothing. Carney's national video address released today reiterates Canada's plan to respond to the U.S. trade war by striking new trade deals with other countries. The Prime Minister's address also reiterates previous claims that the U.S. tried to restrict Canada's ability to trade with other countries. Meanwhile, federal conservatives continued their calls over the weekend for Carney to release the full details of the deal Canada walked away from. Those retaliatory tariffs took effect at midnight, adding hefty levies on a range of U.S. imports like toilet paper, makeup, and dairy products. Could cost up to 50% more for some items. The reciprocal tariff targets were drawn from the list of Canadian products being tariffed by the United States. The Ontario Fire Marshal is investigating an early Sunday morning row house fire in the 100 block of Moira Street West. Emergency crews responded to the blaze, which resulted in injuries, though the condition of the victims remains unknown. The incident forced the closure of Moira Street West between Cedar and Coleman for most of the morning. Further updates are expected. Habitat for Humanity, Prince Edward Hastings, and Base 31 are partnering to bring more affordable housing to Prince Edward County. The organizations are planning affordable homeownership townhouses within Hilltop Village, the first residential village planned at Base 31. Under the plan, Base 31 will make a designated block of townhouse lots available to Habitat for Humanity. Base 31 will lead the exterior construction. Habitat will fit out the interiors and select and support qualifying homeowners through its homeownership program. These initial homes will establish a foundation for a broader partnership in the future. Some route changes for Belleville Transit go into effect today. The City of Belleville says the updates, which were made following a review of transit ridership and feedback from riders, Belleville Transit drivers, City Council, and members of the Transit Operations Advisory Committee, will provide new or improved transit connections to the Potters Creek community, Palmer Road between Bridge Street West and Moyer Street West, College Street, and the Northeast Industrial Park along College Street East, including Amazon. A link to the updated maps and schedules can be found at quintynews.com. And Prince Harry and Meghan were surprised by the way Buckingham Palace released a letter that made clear they remain non-working members of the royal family. The couple has returned to the United Kingdom, but the King's letter says Harry and Meghan will continue not using formal royal titles and any charity work will be done in a private capacity. A person familiar with the situation says Prince Harry and Meghan's representatives received a copy of the letter just over an hour before it was released to news outlets. And that's news. Sports is brought to you by Alf Curtis Home Improvements, your trusted building supply partner, the number one store for large and small renovators, Old Highway 2, west of Wallbridge, Loyalist Road. Right-hander Jose Soriano goes to the mound as the Toronto Blue Jays continue their road series versus the Athletics. The A's took last night's opener 6-5. Toronto remains a game behind the Cleveland Guardians for the third and final American League wildcard berth. Ottawa's Gabriela Dabrowski and Brazil's Luiza Stefani play at the U.S. Open, facing China's Xin Zhuzhang and Shui Zhang in women's doubles quarterfinal play. Dabrowski and Stefani defeated Japan's Ari Hozumi and Slovenian Andrea Klepoc 6-love, 6-3 yesterday. The road team's victorious in the CFL's two Labor Day contests in Hamilton. Chad Kelly threw three TD passes to lead the Toronto Argonauts past the Tiger Cats 37-22. Then in Calgary, the Edmonton Elks outscored the Stampeders 24-3 in the fourth quarter for a 38-28 win. There's just one more sleep before the NFL regular season kicks off. The 2026 season opening tomorrow with the defending champion Seattle Seahawks hosting the New England Patriots in a Super Bowl matchup. The San Francisco 49ers and LA Rams play a night later in Melbourne, Australia. And the Atlanta Falcons have finally named their starting quarterback. Tua Tagovailoa will be under center Sunday when Atlanta visits the Pittsburgh Steelers. Michael Penix Jr., who started 9 games last year, continues to recover from a season-ending ACL injury in November. 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Mostly sunny this afternoon, the high about 25 degrees. There's a little bit of humidity, though. Tonight, cloud, the low 18. Tomorrow, overcast with showers, perhaps a thunderstorm. breezy and a humid high of 24 degrees. Cloudy with sunny periods on Thursday. The high again, 24. Right now, it's 23, feels like 28. 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
3: Water seems to be a big theme for many homeowners, and portable water is at the top of the list. Specifically, pools, hot tubs, and spas that can be dropped into a backyard or onto a patio. New and noteworthy are the pools made out of shipping containers. These above-ground pools are stronger and arguably more aesthetic than the rubber or vinyl ones that I grew up with. Completely self-contained with pumps and filters built right into the design, shipping container pools even have windows on the side for increased viewing. These pools even have spa jets, plumes of water that arc over the surface, and lights for nighttime use. You can actually order one, have it delivered, filled, and be able to use it within the span of a weekend.
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5: The science continues to stack up. Alcohol just is not great for us, even in small amounts. It's actually toxic to the body. Look, we literally use alcohol to disinfect. Regular drinking raises the risk of high blood pressure, a weaker immune system, and several cancers. One researcher framed the cancer risk this way. One drink is kind of like one cigarette, he said. Now here's the good news. A lot of the damage done by alcohol can be undone if you cut back early enough. Your immune system can rebound within a week. Then, some of the brain changes from drinking might start to recover within weeks to months. The key is not waiting so long that the damage becomes permanent. So if you've been looking for that nudge, that sign, that bit of encouragement to cut back, here you go. And I wish you luck. I'm Dr. Sanjay Gupta, helping you live a better life.
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Rock 107 taken from Machine Head, Deep Purple, Highway Star. Hello, it is Rick Kevin, Wonder Bar, to have you along for a Tuesday, kind of feeling like a Monday. Kind of glad it's Tuesday, though. Anyway, I'll request Nooner, filling up quite quickly. Here's the band Riot, remember them? This is Outlaw, Rock 107 by request.

0: Rock 107 Atlanta Miles. And still got this thing for you. 12:33 right now. It is Rick, Kevin, and great to have you along here. And more coming up here in a second or two or three. Anyway, weather-wise here, looking pretty darn good here. Mainly sunny and 25, clear and cloudy. Well, maybe more cloudy than clear for tonight, down to 18. Overcast showers, maybe a thunderstorm, that's why. Tomorrow, breezy and humid, 24. And then some sun, some cloud for Thursday's forecast in 24. Back to the sunny skies just in time for the weekend, as have a short work week here. And 22 the high on Friday, 24 on Saturday, 23 on Sunday. Maybe a shower on Sunday. 23 feels like 28 this hour. Hang on, another request straight ahead.
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1: That's the Offspring. I want to be sedated, believe it or not. Also, the Pixies in there too by request. But I want to be sedated, plus the Pixies. Where is my mind? Anyway, here's the Sheepdogs.

0: to be the way it is. That's the way it is. And Sheepdogs, 1250, 10 away from 1 o'clock. We have, what, 23 downtown? Kind of feels like 28. It is Rick, Kevin, and if you haven't won the last 30 days, we got a big giveaway with McDonald's for two. All right, because we got this.
1: Rick's Licks on Rock 107.
0: That is very, very true. Name the artist and the song title on this request. What do you think? All right, too easy. Anyway, 771-1071.
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0: All right, Eddie Van Rompuy got this one. And David Bowie and Space Oddity. He's got McDonald's for two.

107.1 CJTN, Belleville, Trenton. Playing the greatest rock songs ever recorded. 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

Rock 107 and Scorpions, No One Like You. 111 right now is Rick Evans, 23 degrees still. Coming up, we got Billy Talon, Bruce Springsteen, the Matthew Good Band, and Tom Petty, Refugee. Rock 107.

0: 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Automatic Tuesday, right here in Rock 107. Coming up, more than a feeling, Boston. 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Old Highway 2 at Bayside, and the heat still hanging around here as we kind of finish up summer and kick off the fall. But, you know, if your air conditioning system not working or not working efficiently, take it to Rapid Rad. They'll get you all fixed up right over there. Anyway, mainly sunny here for this afternoon, upwards of 25. And cloudy tonight. We're down to around 18, so still quite mild for this time of year for the overnight lows. And then 24 going out for the high for tomorrow. Another 24 happening on Thursday. Yep, this week is just skipping on by. And then for Friday, sunny skies, and we're looking at 22 and a 24 coming up on Saturday. 24 downtown right now. All right, Boston, straight ahead.
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0: Rock 107.3, Days Grace and Riot 20s. Classic Rock, it's Rick, Kevin, 139. Hey, by the way, coming up tomorrow with a morning buzz right here on Rock 107 at 810. Score tickets to the official grand opening of the Royal Coachman in Napanee. That's this coming Saturday, September the 14th. Wow. Here before you know it. And also special guest with the morning buzz this coming Friday. And that will be Dr. Julie Galthorpe. Okay. And she is in to co-host the Friday show coming up here on the 11th. So Buzz looking forward to that. No, you are too. 25 downtown feels like 30. Got some small things and Blink 182 coming up.
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0: Rock 107, Loverboy, working for the weekend. 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Hello, it is Rick, Kevin, and Rock 107 weather brought to you by Rapid Rad Services. 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And it was an awesome night. But if you've got any heating issues with your vehicle, cooling systems, and radiators, your fuel systems, maybe your air conditioning diagnostics, they can get you all fixed up there at Rapid Rad in Bayside. Anyway, weather-wise here, we got mainly sunny skies today and 25, cloudy and 18. Then for tomorrow, overcast, showers, and risk of a thunderstorm, breezy and humid, 24. And then on Thursday, sunny periods, but a cloud kicking around as well, 24. Then sunny skies on Friday, 22. We'll take all of that. So then we'll be talking frost. Anyway, 25 right now feels like 31.
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11: The domestic summer box office has broken its all-time record, generating $4.76 billion from May 1st through Labor Day. The figure surpasses the previous record of $4.755 billion set in 2013. Notably, all four summer months each surpass $1 billion individually. That's a first in history. Over the Labor Day weekend, Spider-Man Brand New Day claimed the number one spot, earning roughly $23.4 million. The film has now surpassed $900 million domestically, making it only the second movie ever to reach that milestone after Star Wars The Force Awakens. Globally, it has crossed $2.33 billion, making third all time. Gary Oldman claims the search for the next James Bond is over. Speaking on the morning show, Oldman said producers have made their decision but haven't announced it yet. He's hoping the role goes to his Slow Horses co-star, Jack Loudon. Loudon has been among several reported frontrunners alongside Callum Turner, Jacob Elordi, Aaron Taylor-Johnson, and Harris Dickinson. Denis Villeneuve will direct the next Bond film written by Peaky Blinders creator Stephen Knight. Jim Thornton, longtime announcer on Wheel of Fortune, has been fired and shut down his Facebook account within hours of news breaking that a fellow airline passenger photographed him allegedly in an online pedophilia chat room during a flight back in May. Thornton's lawyer denies any wrongdoing, stating he was never arrested or charged. And Shia LaBeouf's stalker, Alyssa Couture, recently pleaded guilty to misdemeanor stalking in Louisiana. Couture was arrested on July 13th after following LaBeouf to a bank parking lot. A judge sentenced Couture to 1 year in jail, but suspended the sentence in favor of 1 year of probation. She must complete a mental health program and stay away from LaBeouf. And that is your latest Rock 107 Entertainment Bite. I'm Buzz Collins.
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0: Rock 107, Rush, and closer to the heart, 243. Right now, this could be close to your heart, and the Food for Learning, they got their campaign launch and breakfast this week. It is coming soon, Thursday, September the 10th, at 37 Prince of Wales Drive, which is the Prince of Wales Public School in Belleville, and breakfast will be served as well. And so the RSVP is required, too. It's info at HPEIF, or LF, I should say, .ca. All right, so there you go. That is on Thursday, beginning at 9 o'clock in the morning, coming up on the 10th. All right, got the killers, Mr. Brightside, straight ahead.
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Rock 107 Sheepdogs. I don't know. Anyway, it is Rick, Kevin, 310 right now. Hello to you. Coming up, April Wine, Collective Soul. Got some Steve Miller Band, too. The Smashing Pumpkins, 1979.

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0: Rock 107, Fly Like an Eagle, and Steve Miller Band, 325. 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Then tomorrow, overcast showers, maybe a thunderstorm, breezy, humid 24. Have a Thursday, cloudy, some sunny periods, 24 again, 22 under sunny skies on Friday, 24, same dealio on Saturday, but 24 the high, 23 for Sunday, maybe a shower, then again, maybe not. It is 25 right now, though. Humidex is hanging around, though. It's at 31 under the bridge. Red Hot Chili Peppers coming up.
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0: Rock 107, Danko Jones, and Bounce 335. It is Rick Evans, 24 now, downtown. And humidity hanging around 231, what it says there. Got Steely Dan really in the ears. Coming up in a moment, see, Cars for a Community is back, supporting the United Way HPE. And there's something like 22 car dealerships participating in this right across HPE. So it's back for another season. And anyway, so if you're looking for maybe a buy a new car, used car, this coming fall, the 8th Annual Cars for a Community fundraiser supporting this is officially here. And how it works, well, from now, like right now, till the end of November, 22 participating dealerships across Hastings and Prince Edward will donate $15 or $25 from every vehicle sold. And every dollar stays local, supporting 39 agencies and 43 programs funded through United Way's annual campaign. So last year, they raised an incredible $55,850, which is their biggest year yet. And they've been doing this since 2019. So they're looking to maybe surpass that, hopefully so, for this time around, for Cars for a Community. So it's on right now till the end of November. Okay, so if you're thinking about buying a new car, used car, and you can actually donate without even knowing it, they'll donate it on your behalf for sure. Cool way of raising some funds for HPE, and it's back here for 2026. All right, Steely Dan on a Reel in Some Years coming up.
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0: Rock 107 Theory of a Dead Man in Santa Monica. Let's see here. 3:48. It is Rick, Kevin. Hey, we got birthdays tomorrow. Buzz, we'll get to those. 7:10. And reward someone with a Pizza Nova gift card worth $25. I see that actress Heather Thomas. She's 69 now. Singer Amy Mann is 66 today. You might recall that she collaborated with Rush on their 1987 hit Time Stand Still. Remember that? And but anyway, that's pretty cool. And she was in Till Tuesday back in the day. That's Amy Mann, 66 today. Actor David Arquette, 55. TV personality Brooke Burke Chavez is 55 today. Bass player from Mastodon, Troy Sanders, 53. Pink, born Alicia Moore, 47 today. And actor Jonathan Taylor Thomas from Home Improvement is 45. That's it, I believe, on the list. So there you go. There's your birthdays. And more coming up tomorrow, 7:10, with the Morning Buzz and win with Pizza Nova, a $25 gift card. Real Italian pizza made fresh every day, 94 College Street West in Belleville. All right. Hang on for Motley Crue. They're coming up.
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1: Good afternoon. It's 4 o'clock. Few clouds up in the sky for tonight. Right now, 24 degrees, feel like 31 with the humidity and mostly cloudy. I'm Zach McGibbon with your Rock 107 News Update, brought to you by Alf Curtis Home Improvements, your trusted building supply partner, the number one store for large small renovators, Old Highway 2, west of Walbridge, Loyalist Road. Prime Minister Mark Carney warning Canadians that the country's pivot away from the United States will come at a cost, but that the alternative would be far worse. In a national video address released hours after Canada's retaliatory tariffs kicked in, Carney said the U.S. wants to keep Canada reliant on its economy.
2: In too many areas, they wanted dependency, not a true economic partnership. In the spring of last year, I warned that America is trying to break us so they can own us. The harsh reality is that the American tariffs will hurt some Canadians more than others, and that was by design.
1: Canada's reciprocal tariffs are a response to new 50% tariffs imposed by Trump last month, which targeted dozens of products, including honey, hockey sticks, milk, and cheese. Prince Edward County Mayor Steve Ferguson pushing the Ontario government for a bigger tax break for local municipalities. At tonight's county council meeting, Ferguson will introduce a motion asking the province to increase its HST rebate to 100%. Right now, Ottawa refunds 100% of the HST municipalities pay, but Ontario only returns 78%. Ferguson says bridging that gap would keep crucial local dollars in the community. Council meets to debate the motion tonight at 7 p.m. Habitat for Humanity, Prince Edward Hastings, and Base 31 partnering to bring more affordable housing to Prince Edward County. The organizations are planning affordable homeownership townhouses within Hilltop Village, the first residential village planned at Base 31. Under the plan, Base 31 will make a designated block of townhouse lots available to Habitat for Humanity. Base 31 will lead the exterior construction while Habitat will fit out the interiors and select and support qualifying homeowners through its homeownership program. These initial homes will establish a foundation for a broader partnership in the future. The Children's Safety Village of Belleville announcing its appointed local business owner Amber Lucas as its capital campaign manager. In a release, the Children's Safety Village says that Lucas will lead the capital campaign supporting the development of the new Community Safety Village plan for Belleville. Lucas is the founder of Press Play Cafe in Belleville and Quinty Little Theater. A new Children First Canada report says online harms are now the leading threat facing children in the country ahead of bullying, poverty, and child abuse. The organization says risks include cyberbullying, child luring, sexual extortion, and AI-enabled abuse linked to online platforms. It warns children are increasingly exposed to AI toys and algorithm-driven content at very young ages, often before they can read. Children First Canada is urging Ottawa to strengthen and pass its proposed digital safety legislation. And that's your news. Sports is brought to you by Trailhead Belleville. Summer clearance on now at Trailhead Belleville. Check out the Trailhead Summer Clearance featuring 40% off sandals and casual summer clothing. Trailhead Belleville, next to Swiss Chalet on North Front Street, Belleville. Right-hander Jose Soriano goes to the mound as the Toronto Blue Jays continue their road series versus the Athletics. The A's took last night's opener 6-5. Toronto remains a game behind the Cleveland Guardians for the third and final American League wildcard berth. One more sleep before the NFL regular season kicks off. The 2026 season opens tomorrow with the defending champion Seattle Seahawks hosting the New England Patriots in a Super Bowl rematch. The San Francisco 49ers and LA Rams play a night later in Melbourne, Australia. Sticking with football, where the New England Patriots have agreed to a four-year, $135 million contract with defensive back Christian Gonzalez that makes him the highest-paid quarterback in NFL history. Two people with knowledge of the deal spoke to the Associated Press on condition of anonymity because the team hasn't announced the contract. One of the people said Gonzalez getting $102 million guaranteed. Gonzalez surpassed Devin Witherspoon's new contract from the Seattle Seahawks. Witherspoon received a four-year, $132 million deal with $101 million guaranteed last month. Jonathan Goldblum is stepping down as chair of the Hockey Canada Board of Directors, the national governing body announcing today. Goldblum chose not to seek re-election with his term expires in December and will leave the volunteer position on October 5th. Hockey Canada says the board will appoint an interim chair to serve until the organization's annual meeting on December 5th. Goldblum first joined Hockey Canada in December 2022 as a member of the organization's transition board of directors. The board was elected following a report by former Supreme Court Justice Thomas Cromwell, which reviewed the organization's governance in the wake of the scandal involving allegations of sexual assault by members of the 2018 Canadian men's junior hockey team. Rock with some weather brought to you by Boss Line Spray Foam, an investment that pays for itself. 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It's going to be a few clouds up in the sky for tonight, a low of 19 degrees, but the rain shower is expected to make its way through the region beginning tomorrow morning. There's a risk of a thunderstorm in the afternoon. 10 to 15 millimeters of rain could fall, a high of 23, feeling like 31 with the humidity. Then a mixed sun and cloud, slight chance of showers for Thursday, high of 23. 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
3: Good afternoon. It's the typical situation on city streets, especially in Trenton, where it's busy over the Trent Bridge and Dixon Drive as you're heading over in the westbound direction, and the ongoing construction around the Quinty Skyway area that's impacting both directions of Highway 49. But Highway 62 is moderately traveled as you head into Madoc 37, moving well into Tweed. 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With the latest traffic, I'm Joe Marikilatin.
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0: Rock 107, Steppenwolf, Magic Carpet Ride, also STP in there too, plus yes. 420 right on the nose. It is Rick, Kevin, 24 degrees downtown right now. Got to check in with Kevin Williams shortly to find out if this is the unofficial end of summer. Temp-wise, though, this week we're making out like bandits, for sure. Soundgarden coming up.
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3: Finally found a wonderful woman. Having a great time. And we both said, you know, a lot of people say that you have to work at your marriage. But no, we say, you know, you have to have fun at your marriage. Is anyone having fun at their marriage? Yeah. Have fun. Don't let the little stuff bother you, you know? Like if my lady doesn't shave her legs for a while, I don't get upset. I just say, baby, bring those sexy legs. Put them on that chair so I can scratch my back, okay? There you go. Gotta have fun at your marriage. Yeah, you know, she gets on my nerves once in a while, but I know it's out of love. She says, you need to obey the traffic signs when you drive. Obey the traffic signs. So one day I thunked her on the skull. Why did you do that? Sign said bump ahead.
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0: Rock 107 Soundgarden, Black Hole Sun. We had a lot of sun today. Time to check the forecast, too, with Kevin Williams. Kevin, hello.
1: Hello, hello, hello, Rick. Good afternoon to you. Good afternoon to all.
0: Is this the unofficial end of summer now, or what?
1: Well, I don't make these decisions, but I think for many folks, Labor Day weekend, and it was late this year. So, here we are. Look at the calendar, September 8th. And so, And, it was nice. We had, an up and down summer. We had some hot days, no doubt, but never really, especially in the last 6 weeks, we never developed any classic heat waves. And so every time it started to get a little dry, we had some downpours, and that's kind of how the summer went. It wasn't, reliable in terms of, getting a week or 10 days of hot and, just sunny we sometimes get around here. So to have this past weekend be as nice as it was overall, it was a good thing, kind of get that under our collective belts, knowing what's coming, which would be fall and then winter. So, and we're picking up where that weekend left off with a fine day today. But tomorrow's a different story. A front will be delivering showers and thunder, but then it clears out for the weather heading into the weekend. Kind of almost a replay of last week. Remember, we had showers and thunder Wednesday, and then it cleared out for the nice weekend. Well, we could see that play out again this week. The call for today, for tonight, the rest of today, I should say, a pleasant evening, partly cloudy skies, turning mostly cloudy overnight, will dip to 18. So not as cool tonight as recent nights have been. And then tomorrow, cloudy, humid, showers, could be a thunderstorm, the high 24. Thursday, clouds to start, then some sun breaks through, the high 24. And right now, Friday and Saturday look nice. Rick?
0: So I wonder who had the burnt lawns this summer.
1: Yeah, it wasn't us. And no. It certainly wasn't folks in the GTA. They had some incredible rainfalls this summer. So, the driest weather, you'd have to go out west, but they're more used to it. So I would submit to you that you might find parts of southern Quebec and central Quebec on the dry side. You might find some dry lawns there, but certainly not in southern Ontario, not in any big way anyway.
0: All right, we'll leave it there, and you'll check with Buzz just after 6 once again tomorrow morning. Have a good night.
1: You too, Rick. Thank you.
0: Thank you.
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0: Rock 107, Brian Adams, Tina Turner, It's Only Love. If that song was on the set list at the Kingston show, I wonder who did the female part, the Tina Turner. Maybe it wasn't on the set list, but anyway, It's Only Love. Off the very successful Reckless album with Brian Adams. Anyway, here you go. And I guess our reports was a great show that he put on down there at Slush Puppy Place in Kingston. All right, 24 downtown right now, partly cloudy tonight, down to 18, overcast showers, maybe a thunderstorm tomorrow, and humid again, and breezy, highs around 24. There you go. 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
1: Good afternoon. A few clouds up in the sky for tonight. Right now, 24 degrees, feeling like 30, mostly cloudy. 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Number one store for large, small renovators, Old Highway 2, west of Walbridge, Loyalist Road. Prime Minister Mark Carney warning Canadians that the country's pivot away from the United States will come at a cost, but that the alternative would be far worse. In a national video address released hours after Canada's retaliatory tariffs kicked in, Carney said the U.S. wants to keep Canada reliant on its economy.
2: In too many areas, they wanted dependency, not a true economic partnership. In the spring of last year, I warned that America is trying to break us so they can own us. The harsh reality is that the American tariffs will hurt some Canadians more than others, and that was by design.
1: Canada's reciprocal tariffs are a response to new 50% tariffs imposed by Trump last month, which targeted dozens of products, including honey, hockey sticks, milk, and cheese. Prince Edward County Mayor Steve Ferguson pushing the Ontario government for a bigger tax break for local municipalities. At tonight's county council meeting, Ferguson will introduce a motion asking the province to increase its HST rebate to 100%. Right now, Ottawa refunds 100% of the HST municipalities pay, but Ontario only returns 78%. Ferguson says bridging that gap would keep crucial local dollars in the community. Council meets to debate the motion tonight at 7 p.m. Habitat for Humanity, Prince Edward Hastings, and Base 31 partnering to bring more affordable housing to Prince Edward County. The organizations are planning affordable homeownership townhouses within Hilltop Village, the first residential village planned at Base 31. Under the plan, Base 31 will make a designated block of townhouse lots available to Habitat for Humanity. Base 31 will lead the exterior construction while Habitat will fit out the interiors and select and support qualifying homeowners through its homeownership program. These initial homes will establish a foundation for a broader partnership in the future. The Children's Safety Village of Belleville announcing its appointed local business owner Amber Lucas as its capital campaign manager. In a release, the Children's Safety Village says that Lucas will lead the capital campaign supporting the development of the new Community Safety Village plan for Belleville. Lucas is the founder of Press Play Cafe in Belleville and Quinty Little Theater. A new Children First Canada report says online harms are now the leading threat facing children in the country ahead of bullying, poverty, and child abuse. The organization says risks include cyberbullying, child luring, sexual extortion, and AI-enabled abuse linked to online platforms. It warns children are increasingly exposed to AI toys and algorithm-driven content at very young ages, often before they can read. Children First Canada is urging Ottawa to strengthen and pass its proposed digital safety legislation. And that's your news. Sports is brought to you by Trailhead Belleville. Summer clearance on now at Trailhead Belleville. Check out the Trailhead Summer Clearance featuring 40% off sandals and casual summer clothing. Trailhead Belleville, next to Swiss Chalet on North Front Street, Belleville. Right-hander Jose Soriano goes to the mound as the Toronto Blue Jays continue their road series versus the Athletics. The A's took last night's opener 6-5. Toronto remains a game behind the Cleveland Guardians for the third and final American League wildcard berth. One more sleep before the NFL regular season kicks off. The 2026 season opens tomorrow with the defending champion Seattle Seahawks hosting the New England Patriots in a Super Bowl rematch. The San Francisco 49ers and LA Rams play a night later in Melbourne, Australia. Sticking with football, where the New England Patriots have agreed to a four-year, $135 million contract with defensive back Christian Gonzalez that makes him the highest-paid quarterback in NFL history. Two people with knowledge of the deal spoke to the Associated Press on condition of anonymity because the team hasn't announced the contract. One of the people said Gonzalez getting $102 million guaranteed. Gonzalez surpassed Devin Witherspoon's new contract from the Seattle Seahawks. Witherspoon received a four-year, $132 million deal with $101 million guaranteed last month. Jonathan Goldblum is stepping down as chair of the Hockey Canada Board of Directors, the national governing body announcing today. Goldblum chose not to seek re-election with his term expires in December and will leave the volunteer position on October 5th. Hockey Canada says the board will appoint an interim chair to serve until the organization's annual meeting on December 5th. Goldblum first joined Hockey Canada in December 2022 as a member of the organization's transition board of directors. The board was elected following a report by former Supreme Court Justice Thomas Cromwell, which reviewed the organization's governance in the wake of the scandal involving allegations of sexual assault by members of the 2018 Canadian men's junior hockey team. Rock with some weather brought to you by Boss Line Spray Foam, an investment that pays for itself. Get your free quote today. 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It's going to be a few clouds up in the sky for tonight, a low of 19 degrees, but the rain shower is expected to make its way through the region beginning tomorrow morning. There's a risk of a thunderstorm in the afternoon. 10 to 15 millimeters of rain could fall, a high of 23, feeling like 31 with the humidity. Then a mixed sun and cloud, slight chance of showers for Thursday, high of 23. 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
3: Some afternoon volume to look out for. That includes on Highway 2 near Shannonville Road, as well as the road work just off the Quinty Skyway along Highway 49, impacting both directions. This is mainly around County Road 15. And the usual situation on city streets in Trenton, but the 401 between both towns, that's moving right at the limit so far. September 19th and 20th, downtown Oshawa transforms. 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With the latest traffic, I'm Joe Marichalatin.
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0: Rock 107, The Hip, and at the 100th Meridian. Also Don Henley in there, too, plus the Live at 5. Jethro Tull, saw them a few times over the years, way back. And living in the past. It is Rick Kevin, and speaking of living in the past, Empire Theater has a New Year's Eve for you with Andy Forgy and Mark Rashot, and The Diving Bell, The Encore, coming up on December 31st, of course, that is New Year's Eve, at 9:30. It all starts at the Empire Theater, and get in touch with the Empire to get your tickets. The Diving Bell, you betcha, back again this year. This is The Encore. And Thursday, that's a Thursday this year, December 31st at 9:30. Check it out. Get your tickets ASAP before they're gone. All right. Hang on for Phil Collins. He's coming right up.
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8: Hey there, it's Ted Bradford, and here's why September 8th matters in rock. In 1973, the Allman Brothers Band started a 5-week run at number one on the albums charts with Brothers and Sisters. That became their only career chart-topping album. In 93, Kurt Cobain and Courtney Love performed on stage together for the first time at a show at Club Lingerie in L.A. In 2003, David Bowie premiered his album Reality via a live London performance broadcast globally to movie theaters, marking what was billed as the first ever interactive concert. And finally, in 87, Rush released their 12th studio album, Hold Your Fire, which featured guest vocals from Amy Mann. And that's why September 8th matters in rock. I'm Ted. Rock on.

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0: Track 107, John Mellencamp in Small Town. It is Rick Kevin coming up tomorrow, 8:10 with the Morning Buzz contest time. And what is up for grabs? A pair of tickets to the official grand opening of the Royal Coachmen in Napanee. And they're going to swing their doors open this coming Saturday, September the 12th. Also coming up on this 12th is the Touch a Truck coming to Westwicks Park. And your chance to check out the big stuff like, industrial equipment and maybe some fire trucks as well. Westwicks Park, 10 to 3 is the time. And got some great weather for it coming up, too. Lots of sunshine, highs around 24 degrees. So picture perfect as well. Plus, there's also a lot of free parking, too, at Westwicks Park as well. That's coming up this coming Saturday, the 12th. You may want to check that out. Got some Skynyrd coming up.
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0: Rock 107, American Psycho, and Troubled Charger, and that about does it for me. We got Foreigner coming up after the break, and I see they've got a kind of a cool show in Dublin, Ireland, on April the 12th, 2027. And this is an unplugged lineup, including their lead singer, Lewis Carlos, Mel Donato, bass player Jeff Pilson, keyboard player Michael Bluestein, and guitarist Bruce Watson. I wonder how many guys are original in that. Is that maybe just Jeff Pilson? I'm not too sure. But anyway, it's unplugged, and no doubt it will sound like the real deal. For sure, that's in Ireland coming up in 2027. Have yourself a good night. I leave you with Foreigner coming up.
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